Not so many years ago, there lived a little boy. A little boy who loved to climb. 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From the river rose a mist and formed a figure of a fist. 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
1: Holy mackerel, what is all this?
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1: Bonjour la France, this is Ashlyn Kraft. 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

Lambert, Someone Else Arms, un extrait du futur album de Brad Paisley. Kevin Fowler, Hill Country Honey.

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He loved to climb a big tree by the riverside. He liked to go there just to hide. 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Brave and wise. 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From the river rose a mist and formed a figure of a fist. And then he heard a quiet voice

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And that's when I realized that she was every cowboy's dream come true.

It's the Randy Rogers Band on Red Dirt Proud with JB. A big shout out to our friends at Galley Winter. I've been following them for many, many years since I first started this. And Brad at Galley Winter started writing a book. It was first just going to be about Texas music, but it turned out to be a book about people, community, and the stories and songs that connected him. Check out Galley Winter on social media and their website. And keep an eye out for Brad's Corner. He'll share a peek at his book every month. One of the guys both of us have been following since day one, it's Wade Bowen. He's back with new music. It's called Rain. Red Dirt Pro.

also remember when that one came out, Corey Morrow and Brand New Me. Actually, Corey and I were talking, and he was sucker in the dirt, upset about his new stuff not hitting. And I went, man, people just miss the old you. And he goes, I'm the same old me. And I went, well, then sing the songs that you used to sing. And he went back and wrote that song. Are you a messy pickup or a clean pickup kind of person? I've had a lot of things on my floorboard, and roses ain't one of them. Here's David Lewis with his latest song on Red Dirt.

0: David Lewis and a floorboard full of roses on Red Dirt Proud. It is JB. Welcome in. I appreciate you listening. Kacey Musgraves coming out with a new song with Willie. She's got another new song out for Nashville. And she's on her way back to help the Dallas Cowboy cheerleader. Season 3, helping America's Sweethearts in the Netflix series. You know, she was on the show before. Season 2, guest judge in the final audition. She's back this year to help shape the next DCC class. 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

0: with me.
1: Cody Johnson and Ride With Me on Red Dirt Proud. That song started out getting written by Zane Williams, who sang it and recorded it himself. Zane's now with the band The Wilder Blue. And kudos to Cody Johnson, one of those artists that comes out with a new project that's just better than the last. New album coming out next week. Speaking of new, here's new stuff from Timothy Howes. I Don't Drink Anymore on Red Dirt Proud.
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0: met Seth Cannon down by the river. We're going to be down by the coast next weekend, hanging out with Seth and Sandy June, celebrating her success. Paul Overstreet may even make a special guest appearance. 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It's going to be a blast.
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1: 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I've got new music. Have you heard it from the Great Divine? Got a hard time.

Matt Martindale and the boys from Coup de Grâce. This hurt on Red Dirt Proud. I was going through some new music and I saw one from American Aquarium. I like it. I want to share it with you. History repeats itself. New stuff on Red Dirt Proud.

0: Brand new stuff from American Aquarium on Red Dirt Proud. A couple of things to tell you about health-wise. Tyler Childers postponed a few shows last weekend, but not due to death or illness. His wife, Sonora May, dropped calf, gave birth to their second child. They already have one son, and they were married in 2015. And well wishes going out to Radney Foster. He's been around the scene a long time. He was in Italy, came back sick, had to postpone some shows with Kelly Willis in the ICU, critical infection.
1: 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Clark.

0: Days Harden on your Father's Day weekend special of Red Dirt Proud. It's JB, proud papas of all these folks that are singing on the radio, including Hillary and Stephanie. Look up Texas High Road on the TikTok, the Facebook, social media website. They're going to honky-tonk about it on Red Dirt Proud.
1: Walked in.

Jamie Richards on Red Dirt Proud. Well, Muzzy Braun up in Idaho is a father of four hair-legged boys. Two of them started the band Reckless Kelly, and the younger one started Mickey and the Motorcars. They have a big Braun Brothers reunion every year. Dad even gets up and sings. Here's Reckless Kelly and Seven Nights in Ireland on Red Dirt Proud.

It's Red Dirt Proud and JB. I can't play all the songs that are climbing the chart, but I can give you a sneak peek of a couple of good ones. Like the new one from Jason Scott and the High.

0: overheard.
1: That's new stuff from super songwriter Bernie Nelson. He also co-wrote Daddy Never Was a Cadillac Kind and wrote tons of hits for Nashville stars, and now he's writing for all the Texas Red Dirt artists. Bernie spent time last week up at Seven Keys Lodge, Estes Park, Colorado, hanging out, playing songs, and writing songs with Mark Powell. Look up Seven Keys Lodge, Estes Park, Colorado, and book your trip today.
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0: Valerie Krieger wrapped up Big Beach Fest in Costa Rica. I hear it was a blast. Guanacaste, I've actually been there, so I was kind of jealous. I wanted to go back. So let's book a trip, and we'll meet up next year. BigBeachFest.com, all right? Max Dalling, Cody Jinks, Delaney Ann on the way. Here is new stuff from David Glenn. It's Friday Night Drunk on Red Dirt Press.
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0: Yeah.
1: Cody Jenks and the Working Man on Red Dirt Proud. This next artist confuses me a little bit. I love her to death. She's from Texas. I posted an article on her website from Monterey County News. Well, there's not a Monterey County in Texas. After a Google search, it showed that Delaney moved to the Monterey Peninsula in California. Released her debut EP at 13, and by 26, she's written over 300 songs. Here's her latest, Follow You to Lubbock on Red Dirt Proud.

0: Man on Red Dirt Proud. Hey, it's JB with some more Texas Red Dirt news. Miranda Lambert just made some more history, earning the first ever Billboard Country Music Icon Award at the 2026 Country Power Players event in Nashville. Now she's got some more wall candy, especially going alongside her 2024 People's Choice Country Icon title as well. And the Josh Abbott Band have been asked to headline the iHeart America 4th of July celebration, College Station, Texas, marking the nation's 25th anniversary, coming up in, a week, 2 weeks?
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1: 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Hey, it's JB. Welcome in. It is the last segment of the show. 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Daryl Perry brought us 90sville a couple of years ago. He's back with a new song. If you know, you know, it's Red Dirt Proud.
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0: Congratulations to Tyler Childers and his bride having their second child, taking a little bit of time. William Clark Green doing the same thing. Babies just dropping everywhere. Well, it's time to wrap up our show, and we always leave you with the same great song from Jack Ingram. Here's Goodnight Moon.
1: So thank you very much.

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1: 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Weekend, keep it country. Miss you, Mom, and good night, Moon.

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Thanks to Christian for putting my new album, Lone Star, as album of the week on his show, On the Road to Nashville, right here on WRCF Radio.

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I'm gonna disappear like a wisp of smoke.

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Thanks to Christian for putting my new album, Love Songs, Torch, and Bluegrass, as album of the week on his show, Bluegrass Rules, right here on WRCF Radio.

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Keep cool, man. Everything's fine. It's perfect. Here with you and country music from the USA. It's Jack in the Box.

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The fabulous show Jack in the Box never ends. Soar Soleil FM.

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1: Yeah. 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

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And Jack in the Box is the show. Welcome, amigo. You're now a part of the magical world we call Jack in the Box.

0: Howdy, people in this cruel world. 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

Well, you've made it to hour number two of the CD Text Radio Show. I'm Bill Green. We're coming to you from the chicken house out here at Tres Papalotes in West Texas, up on top of the Divide. We hope you're enjoying the show so far. Hey, did you know, here's something that I read here about a week ago. And anyway, I don't know why I read this, but in 1518, there was a town in France. I believe it's called Strasbourg. Anyway, it got afflicted with a dancing plague. People would dance in the streets until they died from exhaustion. A dancing plague. Wow. Okay, we're going to get this kicked off right out of shoot number one, this segment, with Ed Burleson. We're going to go back about 25 years on this one.

old pal Jason Allen, New Braunfels, Texas boy. What a guitar picker he is. What a great songwriter and entertainer. Attaboy, Jason. Make up your mind. Here's Roses and Weeds, ladies.

The Beckaroo, Becky Hobbs, Country Girls. Hey, we got a lot more great music coming up. We're going to hear from our sponsors who make it possible for this show to be aired. And we sure hope you're enjoying it because we're having fun bringing it to you. So anyway, y'all stick around. We're going to listen to a few words, then we're going to be right back. All righty, here we go. You're tuned in to the CD Text Radio Show. Bill Green here with you. Here's Delaney Ann. She's got a good record moving. Follow You to Lubbock.

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He's got him a top 20 single there. If you know, you know. Good job, Daryl. Here's Henry Williams, Blacktop.

0: Henry Williams. Got a good record moving up the Texas charts here. Blacktop. Attaboy, Henry. Hey, we got my little buddy Virginia May on the phone. Hey, Virginia May, what's happening?
1: Hey, Theo.
0: Yeah.
1: Hey, hon.
0: How you doing? What's up?
1: I saw some good news today on the TV.
0: Tell us.
1: I see where President Trump appointed everybody's friend John Rich.
0: Yeah.
1: To American envoy for landowners.
0: I saw that.
1: He's our envoy for landowners.
0: Good.
1: Good for you, John Rich.
0: You betcha.
1: Go get him, huh?
0: Knock him out, John! Virginia May, you knocked me out. Here's the Derailers.

You're looking at the man, the derailers. That takes you back a few years, doesn't it? Hey, we got more coming up. Don't y'all dare touch that dial. Don't you twist the dial, punch a button, for those that y'all have push button radios. Don't you go anywhere. We're going to be right back. Yes, sir, Bob. This is the CV Tex Radio Show. I'm Bill Green. And here's one of my favorite King George songs. All My Exes Live in Texas, an old Whitey Schaefer song.

Chaser Crouch. He's got him a top 30 single there, Daybreak Heartbreak. Jamie Richards. Boy, this guy's awesome. Turn it up.

Oh, pal, the late, great Bobby Flores, Be a Good Girl, no Ray Price number. You know, he worked for Ray Price for a number of years, was his top fiddle player. Hey, don't y'all go anywhere. We got a lot more great music coming up. Stick around. We're going to be right back. Yes, sirree, Bob. This is the CV Tex Radio Show. Throw them there, Floyd. Here's Asleep at the Wheel. We're going to take you back a few years on this one. Route 66.

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1: I don't know why. I just like to play that record. I know y'all have heard it a bunch of times, but, you know, get a little politically incorrect here and there, and might as well just keep it going there, huh? Charlie Walker, I wouldn't take her to a dogfight. Okay.
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Yes, Billy Martin and all the Texas Tradition. Great gang. Well, it's time for our inspirational song of the show now. I'm going to feature my pal from north of the Rio Grande.

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0: rencontre de Rachel Brook. Rachel vient de sortir l'album « This One's For You ». 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
1: 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This is Rachel Brook, and I'm happy to be here with you. Thank you for listening to my songs and my album, This One's For You. See you soon.
2: 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Here's money for the plate. 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

0: Cooler, Mac-O-Nell, what is all this?
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0: Holding back on now, what is all this?
1: Car top down, just riding around on the weekend. 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

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And then he heard a quiet voice

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And then he began to wonder why Brother Man had gone insane and caused the river